emptiness inside the moment that you're mine. But this is loneliness, I know. 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Is this what life has got to give? Is this the dream ahead of you?

0: 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The only kind of real. 90er. 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

My people, some of them have run away to the hills and have no shelter. No food. No one knows where they are. Hear me, my chief. I am tired. My heart is sick and sad. I will